0: back.
1: Oh, really?
0: But then that's 500.
1: 320 songs?
0: Yes.
1: That have never been released. And it's been rumored that they all sound different. That's why probably each album that you release is just a little bit different.
0: Yeah. They don't all sound different. There's a couple times I copied myself.
1: It's all right to copy yourself.
0: You think you hit on something right, you try to do it again, you know. I try not to do that too much. And if I do that, there's usually someone around, Wendy or Lisa, someone to say, hey, man, I've heard that, put it away. And it goes away, and we don't hear from. That's all for a while. Mojo.
1: Yeah.
0: Guess what?
1: What is that?
0: We're all going to go see Purple Rain tonight.
1: You are?
0: Yep.
1: Look, yeah, I've seen it 12 times.
0: I've seen it too many times, but I want to watch it again.
1: I've seen it 12 times, and I'm going to watch it tonight. I tell you what, I'm going to ask everybody out there to go watch Purple Rain. But what time will you be watching it? About 15, 20 minutes, maybe?
0: No, about 3 minutes.
1: About 3 minutes?
0: Knocking on my door now.
1: Okay, everybody's getting ready to go to turn the VCRs on right now to Purple Rain.
0: Tell you what I'm going to do.
1: What's that?
0: I'll be back tomorrow. And I'm gonna leave a little message at about 4:30. And this one's just for all the purple people.

I suppose I was looking for something to believe in. Worth living for and dying for. And I've come this far on my journey.

Big, big, big, big, big, big, big, big, big, big, big, big, big, big, big, big, big, big, big, big, big, big, big, big, big, big, big, big, big, big, big, big, big, big, big, big, big, big, big, big, big, big, big, big, big, big, big, big, big, big, big, big, big, big, big, big, big, big, big, big, big, big, big, big, big, big, big, big, big, big, big, big, big, big, big, big, big, big, big, big, big, big, big, big, big, big, big, big, big, big, big, big, big, big, big, big, big, big, big, big, big, big, big, big, big, big, big, big, big, big, big, big, big, big, big, big, big, big, big, big, big, big, big, big, big, big, big, big, big, big, big, big, big, big, big, big, big, big, big, big, big, big, big, big, big, big, big, big, big, big, big, big, big, big, big, big, big, big, big, big, big, big, big, big, big, big, big, big, big, big, big, big, big, big, big, big, big, big, big, big, big, big, big, big, big, big, big, big, big

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Let's go. Let's go. Let's go. Let's go. Let's go. Let's go. Let's go. Let's go. Let's go. Let's go. Let's go. Let's go. Let's go. Let's go. Let's go. Let's go. Let's go. Let's go. Let's go. Let's go. Let's go. Let's go. Let's go. Let's go. Let's go. Let's go. Let's go. Let's go. Let's go. Let's go. Let's go. Let's go. Let's go. Let's go. Let's go. Let's go. Let's go. Let's go. Let's go. Let's go. Let's go. Let's go. Let's go. Let's go. Let's go. Let's go. Let's go. Let's go. Let's go. Let's go. Let's go. Let's go. Let's go. Let's go. Let's go. Let's go. Let's go. Let's go. Let's go. Let's go. Let's go. Let's go. Let's go. Let's go. Let's go. Let's go. Let's go. Let's go. Let's go. Let's go. Let's go. Let's go.

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It's expression on your face. It's in line, this love and hate, and this line ties me to this place.

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It's to listen, it's to know, it's to love. To listen is to know, and to know is to love. It's to love. It's to love.

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I hit a couple broads, I can't lie, I put my dick first. 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I should've treated you

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So we built a rocket, and I was on it. It put us in a state of suspended animation for the duration of the journey. And when we landed on this distant planet, we all woke up, and we discovered that we'd all lost our memories. And we looked back at the planet we'd just come from, and everyone there seemed to be having a really good time. But we couldn't return, because the rocket no longer had enough fuel left in it. Why am I telling this story?

0: I'm insecure.
1: Man, you don't even know the half. I mean, it's a shame Issa Rae didn't cast me. SJS survivor looking peculiar. On my way to sixth grade, you know middle school kids are cruel. All they did was harass me. I didn't get bullied or nothing. I was down to take it outside, but all the pretty girlies I wanted was either laughing at me or passing me by, leaving me on the far side, like it was a joke to get close to me. Yeah, I played it off, held it in well, but I was crying inside. It's hard being soft. A lot of my homies was supposedly fucking. I was just jacking off on allthatass.com. My God. Now I'm a famous rapper and I can have any woman I want. Except for the woman I want. Probably what?
0: I'm insecure.

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1: The Gentleman's Club represents a new era. 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

0: up, all ice on the V's. 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
1: Yeah, you know we bumping that motherfucking Northside.

0: These are the guns. 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Yeah, these are the guns. 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
1: My niggas running in the lemonade. Then you one of them niggas commemorate. I'm fed in the dump and don't want the Nina to give a nigga the date. If it's someone that need me to demonstrate, my stomach was showing a cage, so I needed a key to the gate. 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I need to bank it to go up a notch. If a nigga grilling, he need to bait. 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I get stoned and I get the glove and the niggas disintegrating and splitting them like I'm giving intent to discriminate. In the moment I get to talking and kicking, it's MMA. I think I needed the Ritalin. And if you don't wanna get man, then don't be with the middling. I don't be with the Ritalin. You proceed with the fiddling. And you streaming and scribbling when the demons get nibbling.

0: I love you, but I love the lower. 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I think that's wonderful. But then why can't you bring that same feeling home?
1: I really wish that I could do that.
2: No, we never did it. That was atypical.
0: What makes you think you can do it?
3: I also forgot that.
1: Well, he said a man's fellows will be they of his own household.
0: Well, I hardly believe that your own father or mother or brother or sister would be your enemy.
1: You're gonna call him a liar?
0: No, I'm not calling him a liar.
1: Well, I can do all things through the Lord.
0: You can't do it. You saw the way we live and what we did. Do you believe?
1: I really

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1: My full name, man. What's up? Some best just a better. My full name, you. Some best just a better. My full look be like winner.

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Our animals that are polluted and then killed for the food, while we kill ourselves, while we eat, and a multitude die from lack of grain.

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57th minute of the 23rd hour. 57th minute of the 23rd hour. 3 minutes ain't long, but it's all we got the power. 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

looking forward to how many people will like our latest profound statement to the world. Everybody trying to set their spirit free, man.